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my trials and my tribulations, through our doubts and frustrations, in my violence, in my turbulence.

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